zero calls, Telstra being affected by a nationwide outage. We move on. This is Queen, a great song for you on a Thursday morning across the Avon Valley and into the surrounds as well. Brookton, g'day to you. Beverly, hi. And if you're out towards East Northam, hello to you as well. We're going all around that area from Mount Bakewell. 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

SEN at 101.3 FM, having a quick scout around at some of those river levels that we've got going on at the moment. Over at York, the Avon River as of yesterday was actually not too bad, 0.057 of a metre, which has been quite up there at that location, just not far away from the Weir. Over here in York, we had a peak the other day on Friday of about 0.262 of a metre or thereabouts. Yesterday's figure, the most up-to-date that I've got for you at the moment, about 0.218 of a metre. Further downstream towards 2J, that's not too bad down there, about 0.352 of a metre. And at

0: Rain events on the way, though, for the next week. Sunny conditions today, about 21 degrees, 19 tomorrow, and partly cloudy for York. We're back into the music in just a couple of moments' time. Don't forget, you can become a member here at York, across York and the Avon surrounds. 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

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Morgan Evans, Be You Back Home. Luke Combs in there with My Kinda Saturday Night, and Zach John King, Get to Drinkin'. We also had an absolute classic from Bryan Adams. We're back into the music in a few moments with Hozier, something that you do normally on a Sunday morning, but can be very different for many people. Shout out to the Rahways Footy Club, who so far this season in the league are undefeated for the Avon Football and Netball Association. We've got games coming up today as part of the NutriNag competition in Perth. And a shout out to the Avon Football Association taking on Goldfields today. I think the other game might be Southwest, but the first game, I think, for Avon is against Goldfields today. So that's all being played down in Mandurah. Tomorrow, teams are heading back up the track to Community Bank Oval, or South Fremantle Oval, as we know it in waffle senses. 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

0: Greetings on this Thursday morning across the Avon and surrounds. It's Glennie with you here on Voice of the Avon 101.3 FM. Some great music in there from Hozier, Nickelback, Little Red, and finally S Club. 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So if you're after, you know, talking a bit like me, I'm a little man that talks in a little room with a little microphone. That's all I do. But you could do the same thing as well. 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

Voice of the Oven, 101.3 FM. Good to have some great music in there from Survivor and Chic, as well as La Belle, Lady Marmalade. We have got some great music coming up before now and 10 o'clock, or as I like to call it, Sausage Roll Time. Already had one this week. I might be going a little bit impartial for a bacon and cheese one this morning. Oh, very nice. No sauce on that, though, by the way. No sauce. Great to have your company with us. Don't forget, I mentioned earlier today that the York Motor Show is a save the date to put into your diary from 9 till 4. Big events happening. Wheels in the Wheat Belt. Free entry on the 30th of August. But the day before, some great things are going on. Play Music on the Porch Day worldwide. That's cool. At the York Castle Hotel on Avon Terrace, and then also the York Antiques and Collectibles Fair. There's a couple of things for your August diary to go in as well. We're in school holiday mode at the moment too, aren't we? So I hope the young ones, the grandies, are keeping you, well, good company at this stage. They've got such inventive and imaginative minds these days, don't they? Whew, Mr. 5 and Mr. 2-year-old at my place. And they're my kids too, by the way, so they're the young ones. Geez, I tell you what, the imaginative play that goes on there. I think I was a police officer the other day. The day before that, I was Mr. Whippy. But anyway, we move on. Back into the music. It is Voice of the Oven, 101.3 FM.

0: 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Good to have your company. Closing in on about 9:15 across our district for you today. Good to have your company. Community planting days coming up on the weekend. This is an area to revegetate the new section of Avon River Trail just behind the Holy Trinity Church. So get that in your diary. Some details there about the community planting day. All are welcome. The York River Conservation Society and the Shire of York inviting you to that one. You're meeting at the Swing Bridge at 10 a.m. on Saturday as well. They've even got a musician who'll be part of that as well. So plant your seeds accompanied by the sound of the didgeridoo. That's pretty cool. Back into the music in just a few moments' time here on Voice of the Avon 101.3 FM. Coming your way just before 10:30. Or 10 o'clock, I should say. I'm giving myself an extra half an hour here. We've got the Silver Connection and Curtis Mayfield.
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0: Wow, they are some absolute classics and part of my favourite greatest hits of all time as well. I can tell you that for free. The B-52s, Rock Lobster. We checked into the Copacabana. Rod Stewart as well gave us a little something, plus you two and Silverchair in there as well. Great to have you with us today here on Voice of the Avon 101.3 FM. A nice sunny day across the district, maybe a few clouds lurking in some areas, but we do have some great things going on around our area, and it's always good to keep you informed as well here on Voice of the Avon 101.3 FM. We're going to come back in just a couple of moments with some more music to take you through to 10 o'clock. That's sausage roll time for you after this message.
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Cold chisel to wrap things up for me this morning. Sausage roll time, here we go. Really looking forward to sausage roll time. I had Noiseworks, Daddy Cool, In Excess, and of course Slim Dusty to round things out today. Have a great day. Keep it on Voice of the Abbon 101.3 FM.

You know, it seems like just the other day it was June. 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

0: Good Lord. Listen, I'm really, we're all enjoying this one. Listen, you monkeys, you've broken the floor. Now, having broken it, we don't want nobody falling down the hole, do we? 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

0: shrug, boy, ego intact. 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
1: Hey, MJ, you picked the wrong lover. 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

this here's a story about the Rock Island Line. Well, the Rock Island Line, she runs down into New Orleans. There's a big toll gate down there, and you know, if you got certain things on board when you go through the toll gate, well, you don't have to pay the man no toll.

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0: The town of Tamman was gazetted in 1899. The name Tamman may mean grandmother or grandfather. Other theories are that Tamman was named after the tama, a small animal that once inhabited the area, or the tama bush, which grows throughout the district. The completion of the goldfields water supply and the railway line to Kalgoorlie ensured the township grew, along with necessary shops and facilities. In 1948, Tamman became a road board in its own right, having previously been part of the Meckering Road Board and later the Cunderdon Meckering Tamman Road Boards. The Shire of Tamman website lists plenty of current info for visitors.
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0: 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It's all about Sad Case. Sad Case of our drummer, Mick Fleetwood. Having to go 2 years, ladies and gentlemen, 2 years without a little bit of you know which. 2 years you went without it. 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

When the big times come, I'm gonna have me some. I'm gonna do the things my daddy never done. I'm gonna get rich quick, and you're a lucky chick if you're around when I'm big time. 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
1: We recorded back in a live album I did not long ago. 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
1: Now I was told at the Super Bowl when the crowd let out a roar, a big old back with a ball and a jack and he went on in to score. The coach recalled when he spiked the balls and forget the old cotton patch. I want to

0: slugger's ball with a head for the wall, and it looked like a home run cloud. But the fielder's glove went high above and caught it for the final out. On the sporting page, he was all the rage when they asked him how he made that catch. But I sold him chickens before they died and the eggs before they hatched.
1: Now the boxing king climbed into the ring to fight for the title bout. 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

riders loped up by him, and he heard one call his name. 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

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It's you I refuse to believe. He's right.

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0: 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Throw in a few French tracks, a recipe or two for lunch, and weather reports. 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

Once again, ladies and gentlemen, you've been watching and listening to seven of the finest entertainers one could meet, collectively known as the Manfreds. The Manfreds, ladies and gentlemen. Oh, yeah.

enjoy the show. It is Saturday night, it is the last night in Birmingham, it is time to go home.

You don't want any more, surely? I can assure you the other Manfreds will be back very shortly, but they've kicked me back on stage to say, Darbo, do a song that is a complete change of mood, if you don't mind just taking things down for a moment. I'll give you the author's version of a song called Handbags and Glad Rags.

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Yeah, good morning, and wakey, wakey, rise and shine. You've got the voice of the Avon on the line, of course, broadcasting on 101.3 FM from York in Western Australia, broadcasting throughout the Avon Valley, the Central Wheatbelt, and streaming globally live on Radio Garden and iHeart. My name's Nick. Good morning and welcome. Take you through to 10 o'clock to sort of help you get out of bed if you're not already out of bed already. It's just about 7 o'clock right now, just before 7. And it's not a bad morning so far. So let's get into a little bit of music. The Bad Boys of the Bush, the Wolverines, Certain Circles.

0: Yeah, the Wolverines all the way from northern New South Wales. Glenillis, up that way somewhere. Yeah, Certain Circles, a good song. Okay, moving along, I just thought because we'd better get a look at the weather. It's about 3 minutes past seven. Let's have a look at the weather.
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0: Okay, as far as the central wheat belt is concerned, for today, it's, of course, Friday the 10th of July. Partly cloudy, the chance of a morning fog, a slight chance of a shower in the west, and near zero chance elsewhere. Light winds becoming southwesterly, 15 to 20 kilometres per hour in the middle of the day, and then becoming lighter in the late afternoon. Daytime maximum temperatures around 19 degrees. There are no fire danger ratings for Caroon, Lockwood, Mortlock or Avon. As far as we're concerned locally, we're looking at a low of 8. Currently outside, it's only 7 degrees, but they say a low of 8. A high of around 18 today. Rainy conditions expected around 2 p.m. today. Wind gusts currently up to about 6 kilometres per hour. So say there's a 35 to 45% chance of rain we're giving us locally here. Currently, the wind is 5 kilometres, predominantly from the west, west-north, a little bit of north in it, but predominantly from the west. The actual temperature, as I said, is around about 7 degrees right now. We're looking for, maybe 1 to 2 millimetres of rain today. The next expected is around 10 millimetres on Thursday of next week. Visibility, well, I can't say. It says it's 10 k's, but of course it's still dark out there, so I can't confirm that. Light haze is affecting visibility. Relative humidity is 97%. The barometric pressure is 1,021 hectopascals. So there we are. There we have it locally. It looks as though it's pretty much what we've been having for the rest of the week. So I'll review it in an hour and give you another update. In the meantime, how about listening to Willie Nelson, who's always on my mind.

Yeah, Weird Al Yankovic with a take on Star Wars, of course, with Yoda. Very, very funny. And before then, we had Willie Nelson, who is always on my mind. It's now about 12 past 7 on The Voice of the Avon, and this is the late Waylon Jennings with one of his great songs. Beautiful, clear voice. Don't Think Twice.

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I am but a fool. Darling, I love you. Though you treat me cruel, you hurt me, and you make me cry. But if you leave me, I will surely die.

Yeah, great song. Brazilian, I think, Astrid Gilberto, of course, backed by Stan Gates on the sax there with the girl from Ipanema. And in that triple, we also had O'Carroll, of course, with Neil Sedaka, and we kicked off with Waylon Jennings, Don't Think Twice. It's now 24 after 7. I'm going to play a song now. Do you remember the film Chariots of Fire? Of course, it was about the 1924 Olympics, where Eric Liddell, who was a Scotsman, refused to run on a Sunday because of his faith. And in the 100 metres, Harold Abrahams played the part of the guy. And, of course, he was running to leave prejudice behind. But it was a great piece of music. This is The Chariots of Fire by Vangelis.

Yeah, great song from the Traveling Wilburys, of course. What a wonderful combination of music those were. The names escape me at the moment because I've been in another place, but a great song, congratulations. But what I wanted to say was that we lost a musical icon on Wednesday night. World singer Bonnie Tyler died at the age of 75 in Portugal on Wednesday night. Her family shared that she passed away unexpectedly from an illness following an emergency intestinal surgery she underwent in May. She was internationally renowned for that powerful, raspy voice and iconic 1980s power ballads, most notably the chart-topping Total Eclipse of the Heart and Holding Out for a Hero. Her passing has prompted widespread tributes from across the entertainment industry. Rest in peace, Bonnie. Thank you for all you've given us. Okay, moving along. Toto.

engine of a train seems to play a sad refrain to the night. A rain and out of Georgia. It's such a rain and out of Georgia. Lord, I believe it's raining all over.

Yeah, he was a prolific songwriter. Not many people know, because Tony Joe White, the Swamp Man, and that was the original Rainy Night in Georgia, copied by Brooke Benton and others, and Randy Crawford and others, but a great, great song. A Rainy Night in Georgia. Before then, Africa with Tojo. It's now, 19 minutes before 8 on The Voice of the Avon, and this is Tony Giles. I played this song because it highlights what's going on right there at now, DV. I've got to go now.

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2: I met him in a hospital about a year ago, and why I still remember him, I guess I'll never know. He'd lie there and cry out in a medicated fog. Here I am in this dang bed, and who's gonna feed them hogs? 400 hogs, they just standing out there. My wife can't feed them, and my neighbors don't.

Great song. Tom T. Hall, Who's Gonna Feed Them Hogs? Before then, Tony Charles with I've Got to Go Now, a rather sad song. Well, it's now up to 7 degrees. It's gone up a degree and the sun's out and there's some shadows in the paddock over there and the fog started to lift, so it looks as though we're heading towards our top of about 17 or 18 degrees as predicted, but I'll keep you up to date with that. Okay, moving along, Tom Petty and the Heartbreakers, Free Falling.